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4: Bruce County Weather.
5: A few clouds into tonight and another cold one with a low of minus 2, wind chill at minus 6. Tomorrow could see some flurries in the morning, but looking for clearing in the afternoon. Still that northwest wind with a high of 5. Sunday at this point, looking for a mix of sun and cloud with a chance of showers and a high near 12.
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1: Newest track from Muse back there, Soundgarden on deck right now. 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
2: I saw a post on social media today from another entertainment company that it was denim jacket weather, and it was accompanied by a reel of everybody at the place rocking their denim jackets, one of which, by the way, was way too small on the dude that was wearing it. Like, he kind of tried to close it, and it didn't even come close to closing. I've never been a denim jacket guy. I never really got the denim look at all. Like, I do have a denim vest that I used to wear over my leather jacket back in the punk rock days. It is covered in patches and buttons and safety pins with, like, studs and spikes and stuff on it. I would never wear that thing ever again. It's buried in the back of my closet, just kind of a relic of the past and a reminder of nostalgia type of dealy. But yeah, like, I'm not really knocking the denim jacket. If that's your look and you can pull it off, all good. Just don't ever pair it with matching denim jeans. That denim on denim look does not work for anybody, in my opinion. It's JJ Wild, The Rush, right here on The Bruce.

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0: Bruce County weather.
6: A few clouds into tonight, a low going down to -2 with a wind chill of -6. Tomorrow, mainly cloudy, could have a chance of flurries in the morning, but clearing expected in the afternoon with a high of 5. Sunday, looking for a mix of sun and cloud at this point with a slight chance of showers and a high near 12.
0: 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Thanks for keeping the lights on. And we need to keep the refrigerator plugged in so we've got cold beer. There you go. There's your God's work. 97.9, the Bruce.

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1: I was chirping a reel I saw on social media this morning and simultaneously chirping the denim on denim fashion. And I got a text message on the Elgin Jewelry line that says, easy on the Canadian tuxedo there, bud. I love the their bud added at the end. I can hear the heavy Canadian accent just flowing through that. Look, no shame on Canada. No shame on the Canadian tuxedo, I suppose. I'm not judging nobody for their fashion. Maybe a little bit, but I'm also a hypocrite. Like, you know, look at me in the day-to-day life, man. I rocked torn jeans and a mohawk while I was younger. I am not one to talk, so take it with a grain of salt. Big Sugar on the Bruce.

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1: It's 5 o'clock. Good afternoon. I'm Claire McCormack. South Bruce OPP have charged a 27-year-old from Dundalk with careless driving after a commercial vehicle rollover. At about 6 yesterday evening, police responded to the scene in Reed's Corners near Lurgan Beach, noting the vehicle had to be towed. Concession 4 was closed between Highway 21 and Side Road 30 until the vehicle was removed. Municipalities are now accepting nominations for the 2026 election set for October 26th. The nomination period runs from today to August 21st. If you're interested in running for council or school board trustee, you can pick up a candidate information package in person at your local municipal office or online. As of early this afternoon, a few people were listed as unofficial candidates. In Owen Sound so far, Richard Thomas has entered his name for mayor. Cheryl Grace plans to run for a council seat in Saugeen Shores. Shirley Keaveney intends to run for Meaford mayor. Dane Nielsen is running for mayor of Grey Highlands. In South Bruce Peninsula, Caleb Hull has entered his name for deputy mayor. And in Southgate, Brian Milne is set to run for mayor again. Barbara DeBreen is running for deputy mayor and Joan John is running for council. In Brockton, Tim Elphick is listed as running for deputy mayor and Steve Trevally is running for a council seat. All of those candidates are unofficial. Bruce County is celebrating 1 year of progress through its Energy Transition Initiative. J.C. Coots has more.
2: The program, partially funded by the Ontario government, helps local businesses explore cleaner and lower carbon energy options. Since launching in March of last year, the initiative has connected with more than 450 businesses across the county. 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It also created an energy transition toolkit and hosted Bruce County's first energy transition showcase. 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J.C. Coots reporting.
1: 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The following weekend, there's a hazardous waste collection event in Kincardine at the Public Works Depot. 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The Grey Bruce Home and Lifestyle Show is coming to Owen Sound this weekend. 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
3: The Montreal Canadiens will try to punch their ticket into the second round of the NHL playoffs tonight when they host the Tampa Bay Lightning in Game 6. The Habs hold a 3-2 lead in what's been the closest first-round matchup. All five games have been decided by a goal. That's underway at 7. Also tonight, the Buffalo Sabres and Vegas Golden Knights can advance with wins. In the OHL playoffs, the Kitchener Rangers have a chance to advance to the J. Ross Robertson Cup Final. It's Game 5 between the Rangers and Windsor Spitfires. The Toronto Raptors face elimination in Round 1 of the NBA playoffs. They host the Cleveland Cavaliers in Game 6. In local lacrosse, it's a busy weekend for the Owen Sound Junior B North Stars with road games tomorrow and Sunday at Point Edward and Wallaceburg. The Senior B North Stars are also in action tomorrow. They're set to play their season opener at Six Nations. In Major League Baseball, Patrick Corbin is on the mound tonight as the Blue Jays continue a four-game series in Minnesota after dropping the opener yesterday. That's it for sports. The weather is next.
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0: Bruce County weather.
1: Mainly cloudy with a chance of showers, the breeze becoming light, a low of zero. A mix of sun and clouds Saturday, a 30% chance of flurries, a high around 4 degrees. A slight chance of showers Sunday, and a high of 12. Right now it's 4 degrees in Lion's Head, 7 in Walkerton, and it's 5 degrees in Saugeen Shores. I'm Claire McCormack for all of your latest local stories on demand. 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

Heck yeah, the Kinks, you really got me. 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Ever find yourself stuck on the side of the road, make sure you look them up. Right now, Jay Giles' band is Centerfold, right here on the Bruce.

a certain big chain retailer out there. I'm not going to call out by name, but I'm sure you can figure out what I'm talking about. That has like a food counter where you can grab some food on your way out the door, and they are home of the $1.50 hot dog combo, a hot dog in a bun with a soda pop for $1.50, and it has been that price for absolutely ever. And in this day and age, that is an absolute steal. That is like the cheapest way to fill yourself up basically on the planet. It's actually cheaper dog per dog to buy them cooked in a bun with a soda pop than it is to buy them uncooked. I did the math one time and I was a little frustrated by that, to be honest. And the CEO has been adamant that as long as he's in charge, the price of that hot dog combo will never, ever, ever go up. And today I come across a news article claiming that there will be some changes to the $1.50 hot dog and drink combo, and I automatically assume that the price is going to go up. Well, I automatically assumed wrong. It seems that they have got a little bit more health conscious and realized that not everybody wants a soda pop with their meal. So they're doubling down on the combo and now offering a bottle of water instead, if you so choose, if that's going to make a greasy hot dog any healthier. Like, you know, I suppose a little bit, but it's a drop in the bucket at that point in time. But hats off, man. Like, that's still a cheap price by like 20 years ago standard. And I find it remarkable that it's still available for today. However, it's maybe not the best, you know what I mean? Best price, not necessarily the best beer. Linkin Park.

0: on the Bruce.
1: The second generation of Foo Fighters back there. Violet Grohl with her track Thumb. That is actually Dave Grohl's daughter, if you didn't already know that. We got Offspring coming up right now. Bachman Turner Overdrive. It's Taking Care of Business. Right here on the Bruce.

0: Remy on the Bruise.
1: Big plans for tonight. Tentative plans for the weekend. Tonight, I am packing my girls up in the car, and we are doing a little bit of road trip to go see a show tonight all together. And I've been looking forward to this for a couple weeks now. Very excited. It's kind of like a circus-like thing. I went to go see something similar to this. More like the Cirque du Soleil circus vein rather than the traditional circus. Like, there's no animals or anything like that. I saw something like this around Halloween time that has a spooky theme, and it was an absolute ton of fun. Just my girlfriend and I went to that one, and this time, you know, it's more PG rated as opposed to the screams and scares of the Halloween one. So I thought I'd bring the kids along too. If you got great plans for the weekend, let me know. I might be missing out on something. Shoot me a text right now, 5440. It's Casual Viewing right here on the Bruce.

0: 91.9 North, 97.9 South. The Bruce. Don't you love catching mom dancing like no one's looking? I mean, come on. She's adorable. She's just one electric glide away from TikTok fame. Moms rock. So that's the way the Bruce is celebrating Mother's Day. With a mama montage.
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0: 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Because our crack editing team, in other words, Jacob the intern, has strung together short clips from rock songs that make a mom mention. 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

0: Bruce County weather.
1: A few clouds into tonight, a low going down to -2 with a wind chill at -6. Tomorrow, mainly cloudy, could have a chance of flurries in the morning, but clearing expected in the afternoon with a high of 5. Sunday, looking for a mix of sun and cloud at this point with a slight chance of showers and a high near 12.
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1: And that is about it for me today. 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Make sure you keep it safe. And I'm going to leave you with Gloria Sons, Mercy, Mercy. 91.9 North, 97.9 South. 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
1: It's 6 o'clock. Good evening. I'm Claire McCormack. South Bruce OPP have charged a 27-year-old from Dundalk with careless driving after a commercial vehicle rollover. At about 6 yesterday evening, police responded to the scene in Reed's Corners near Lurgan Beach, noting the vehicle had to be towed. Concession 4 was closed between Highway 21 and Side Road 30 until the vehicle was removed. Municipalities are now accepting nominations for the 2026 election set for October 26th. The nomination period runs from today to August 21st. If you're interested in running for council or school board trustee, you can pick up a candidate information package in person at your local municipal office or online. As of early this afternoon, a few people were listed as unofficial candidates. In Owen Sound so far, Richard Thomas has entered his name for mayor. Cheryl Grace plans to run for a council seat in Saugeen Shores. Shirley Keaveney intends to run for Meaford mayor. Dane Nielsen is running for mayor of Grey Highlands. In South Bruce Peninsula, Caleb Hull has entered his name for deputy mayor. And in Southgate, Brian Mullen is set to run for mayor again. Barbara DeBreen is running for deputy mayor and Joan John is running for council. In Brockton, Tim Elphick is listed as running for deputy mayor and Steve Trevally is running for a council seat. All of those candidates are unofficial. Bruce County is celebrating 1 year of progress through its Energy Transition Initiative. J.C. Coots has more.
2: 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It also created an energy transition toolkit and hosted Bruce County's first energy transition showcase. 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J.C. Coots reporting.
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3: The Montreal Canadiens will try to punch their ticket into the second round of the NHL playoffs tonight when they host the Tampa Bay Lightning in Game 6. The Habs hold a 3-2 lead in what's been the closest first-round matchup. All five games have been decided by a goal. That's underway at 7. Also tonight, the Buffalo Sabres and Vegas Golden Knights can advance with wins. In the OHL playoffs, the Kitchener Rangers have a chance to advance to the J. Ross Robertson Cup Final. It's Game 5 between the Rangers and Windsor Spitfires. The Toronto Raptors face elimination in Round 1 of the NBA playoffs. They host the Cleveland Cavaliers in Game 6. In local lacrosse, it's a busy weekend for the Owen Sound Junior B North Stars with road games tomorrow and Sunday at Point Edward and Wallaceburg. The Senior B North Stars are also in action tomorrow. They're set to play their season opener at Six Nations. In Major League Baseball, Patrick Corbin is on the mound tonight as the Blue Jays continue a four-game series in Minnesota after dropping the opener yesterday. That's it for sports. The weather is next.
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0: Bruce County weather.
1: mainly cloudy with a chance of showers, the breeze becoming light, a low of 0. A mix of sun and clouds Saturday, a 30% chance of flurries, a high around 4 degrees. A slight chance of showers Sunday, and a high of 12. Right now it's 4 degrees in Lion's Head, 7 in Walkerton, and it's 5 degrees in Saugeen Shores. I'm Claire McCormack for all of your latest local stories on demand. 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
6: Bruce County weather.
7: Partly cloudy tonight, a light breeze, the temperature dipping to around zero, a mix of sun and clouds Saturday with a 30% chance of flurries in the afternoon, a high around 6 degrees, a mix of sun and clouds Sunday, a 30% chance of showers and a high of 12.
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6: Bruce County weather.
7: Partly cloudy tonight, a light breeze, the temperature dipping to around zero, a mix of sun and clouds Saturday with a 30% chance of flurries in the afternoon, a high around 6 degrees, a mix of sun and clouds Sunday, a 30% chance of showers, and a high of 12.
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5: Bruce County weather.
6: Partly cloudy tonight, a light breeze, the temperature dipping to around zero, a mix of sun and clouds Saturday with a 30% chance of flurries in the afternoon, a high around 6 degrees, a mix of sun and clouds Sunday, a 30% chance of showers, and a high of 12.
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5: Partly cloudy tonight, a light breeze, the temperature dipping to around zero, a mix of sun and clouds Saturday with a 30% chance of flurries in the afternoon, a high around 6 degrees, a mix of sun and clouds Sunday, a 30% chance of showers and a high of 12.
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1: It's Hike for Hospice 2026. 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